the promotion. After we do with the promotion, we'll talk about something, my brother. Something I observed. And on something I observed, bro. Let's do with the promotion and then, you know, get them their full 100, and after the promotion, face some business, we'll come and talk the things, you know?

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the time, you know. My brother, listen. I'm not too sure, but homeboy, let me tell you something. Big up yourself on the outside, wherever you are, you know. And big up to all the masses out there that's always locked onto the number one radio station. And don't forget, man, please. Ah, boy, something I see that I don't know if you guys observe what's happening, but yo, especially in an event, boy, why? When you go in a 20, especially when you attend to an event at this time, I find if you pay very close attention to what's happening in the events now, you'll find everybody have a table, especially the man and them, like, you know, the man and them, they have their table. You have a table on the side, everybody have their table now. You have all the guys with their tables with how many bottles? About 6 or 7 bottles of rum. Every dance boy, every party you go to, that's exactly how it is. You have guys around a table with about 5 or 6 bottles. And you have ladies on the side with their little cell phone selfie.

taking pictures whole night. That's the new wave of the parties now. 2026, that's how our party come proper. Back in the days when there were no table, no cell phones, and we come to jam. Well, you see Shades 2026 in New York City.

0: massive vessel.
1: Yeah, man.
0: Big Ben. 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Yeah,
2: okay, boom, boom, boom, boom.
3: Big up yourself, hold on. They said, big up to... They said, Big Ben, can you send an advance birthday goes out to Junica on the outside, Timofey, whose birthday is on Sunday, so celebrating a birthday on Sunday. I'm on. Junica on the outside, Timofey, happy birthday in advance to you.
2: Bend on, girl. Bend on. I come already, come already.
3: Ah, boy, all parties you go to, you've seen all the men around a table with about 5 different bottles. Ladies with your cell phone taking picture. Ah, boy.
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And I know that the devil has marked two or three that he wants to kill before they get saved. But erase his mark and bring them to the altar and cause them to give their life to you. Lord, save wounded, hurting, distraught, depressed, confused people. Somebody struggling with a habit. Somebody's disenchanted and they knew something was missing. They've got everything to be happy about, but still they're not happy. Oh God, let their hearts pant for you. Let the joy just be a witness to them. If you feel the Holy Spirit touching you, maybe you're backslidden or you're not saved, just raise your hand. 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I'm thirsting, I'm homesick. 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And you, put your hand up, I'm homesick. I need to get back with God and get on. I want that joy. I miss it. That's right. Put the hand up. I know the devil doesn't want you to do it. He's whispering in your other ear, but the devil is a liar. Raise your hand. You're missing God. He's missing you. Your house isn't going to be right until you get Jesus in it. Come on now.

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I don't care how many times you messed up. Come on.

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This battle ain't yours. It's the Lord's. Think about it. And then start shouting.

gospel music, but I come to find out the things that we're singing really nowadays aren't really gospel. They're inspirational, but they're not really gospel music. Because the gospel is the birth, the life, the death, the resurrection, and the second coming of the Lord Jesus Christ. And see, back in the day, they used to sing the gospel. They sung songs that said, live and he loved me. That's the life. 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That's the death. 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Yeah. 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

Our loving God, we bring your presence with us. We speak your compassion, your grace, your mercy, and we ask you to share your gift of peace. We acknowledge your power over all that will be spoken, thought, decided, and done throughout the day. Lord, when we are confused, guide us. When we are discouraged and losing hope, energize us. May the work that we do and the way we do it bring faith, joy, and a smile to all that we come in contact with today. Bless our family, our home, our nation. May truly care for the earth and the community of life as we try to promote your dream for justice and liberation. In the name of Jesus, we pray. Amen. In the name of the Father, and of the Son, and of the Holy Spirit. Amen.

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I pray for you. I pray a way for you. I pray that destiny doors fly open for you. Divine favor remember you. Scepters be extended to you. Oh, I pray for you. I pray that the angels of the Lord encamp around you, that goodness and mercy follow you, that the joy of the Lord be your strength. Oh, I pray for you. I pray a way for you. I pray that your way prospers in all things, and that you be in good health, that you prosper, even as your soul prospers. I pray for you. I pray ways for you, open doors for you, more ups than downs for you. Oh, I pray for you. I pray love on you, God's love on you. I pray power in you, God's power in you. I pray hope to lighten you. I pray joy to strengthen you. I pray a renewing of your mind and a transforming of your spirit and an empowering of your heart. Oh, I pray for you. I pray bright days and restful nights, that goodness and mercy follow you all the days of your life, and that the angels of the Lord encamp about you. Oh, I pray for you. I pray for you. I pray vision for you, faith and mercy for you. I pray the courage and strength that you need to stand, that whatever you are going through and wherever you are right now, I pray that it will not overcome you, but that you will overcome it. I pray courage for you, courage to fight, faith to believe, power to stand. Oh, I pray for you. I pray Psalm 91 on you, Psalm 46 on you, Isaiah 60 on you, Isaiah 43, 2 to 3 on you, Romans 8 and 28 on you, Psalm 23 and Psalm 27 on you. I pray word on your life, the word of God on your life. For you, you shall not die. You shall not die. You shall not die. You shall live. So live. Live to declare the works of the Lord. Oh, I pray life on you, and life more abundantly. I pray showers of blessing on you, restoration and refreshing, replenishing and renewing on you. Oh, I pray for you. I pray peace like a river, joy like a fountain, and hope like the breaking of a new day. I pray God before you, God beneath you, God above you. I pray he carries you, supports and empowers you. I pray he lightens your way and lifts your load, disperses your enemy and delivers your soul. Oh, I pray for you. I pray that you remember today, tomorrow, and always that greater is he that is in you than he that is in the world. I pray for you.

A faithful Father in heaven, for the gift of a new day, for the blessing of life this morning. We say thank you, we say be thou exalted, we say be thou glorified. And with that, let me say good morning, a blessed good morning to all the listeners of the Champion Station Vibes Radio. Welcome to Rise and Shine, right here with your boy A.D.E. Ade. Thank God for life, thank God for his many blessings, keeping you safe and sound throughout the week. A blessed good morning to my listeners on 99.5, on 94.5, on 93.9, on 90.1. 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My Savior, Heavenly Father, King of Glory, before your throne of grace, once again, we have come this morning to say thank you for yesterday, to say thank you for the night, to say thank you, O Lord, for your unending faithfulness, for your mercies anew every morning, for your grace, O Lord. Unending grace, we say thank you this morning. I live to praise you. Oh yes, Almighty God, for divine protection, oh Lord, for divine intervention, Father, for divine provisions, Father, for good health. This morning we say thank you, Lord, for it has not been of our power, it has not been of our minds, and that we overcame temptations in the course of the week, oh Lord, it has been by your grace. And for that, this morning we say thank you, Jesus, thank you, Lord. For divine promotions, oh God, we say thank you. For divine favor, Lord, we say thank you this morning. The King of Glory, we commit this weekend, we commit the rest of this month, we commit the rest of this year unto your able hands. Take charge, Almighty God, take preeminence, take control. I ask that in your mercies, Lord, you shall give your angels a charge over each and every one of us, and that we shall not dash our foot against the stones, in the name of Jesus. For Lord, we pray that at the end of it all, may we have every reason to glorify and to give thanks, to bless your righteous name. This we pray this morning, in Jesus' mighty name. Amen, amen, and amen. Once again, let me say good morning, good morning. And welcome to Rise and Shine, right here on the Champion Station Vibes Radio. It's a beautiful new day, the 20th day in the month of June 2026. And all thanks to God's divine grace, all thanks to God's divine mercies. Counted us worthy to declare his goodness. Counted us worthy to declare his faithfulness in the land of the living.

Oh, yes, Almighty God, for in thee alone we put all our trust. And for we know thee, O Lord, thee alone never, ever, ever fails. The Lord God, who never sleeps nor slumbers.

0: thank you for your presence in this place tonight, Holy Spirit. Thank you so much that we can't be more loved than we are right now. Thank you for this moment.
1: We wake you up to take you up. So stay up like a champion.

4 to 5 minutes past our 5 o'clock this blizzard Saturday morning. Radio on the Champion Station. I'll still rise and shine. Oh, once again, let me say good morning. Good morning to those just waking up, to those just tuning in. Thanking God for all He has done. Thanking God for all He is doing in our lives. The Lord God who has kept all His promises. The Almighty God who has stayed faithful to His words. Concerning your life, concerning your business, concerning your family. This morning we give Him thanks. This morning lift up your voice. Adoration to the King of Kings. To the Lord of Lords, the one God who has made it possible for you and I to be here this morning. Thank you, Jesus. Thank you, Lord.

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2: When there is no way, you're gonna make a way.
0: Nobody plays more.

Prayer for you this morning, the Almighty God who has brought you thus far in the year 2026. I shall make ways for you, ways to succeed, ways to excel, ways to overcome, shall make ways for you in the remaining months of this year.

0: What the enemy meant for bad, you'll turn for good. And he'll just make another way.
1: Still making way.
0: What the enemy meant for evil, he'll turn it for good. And he'll just make another way.
1: Still making way.
0: This sickness is for his glory.

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So stay up like a champion.

Oh yes, right where we belong, in the presence of our Heavenly Father, Almighty God. At 6 o'clock this beautiful Saturday morning, right here on the Champion Station Vibes Radio. 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

Oh, yes, so let me say good morning to my folks down at the market this Saturday. Have the Lord God woke you up this morning. The Lord God woke me up this morning. Why don't you give him thanks? Give him all the thanks. More than enough reasons to praise the Almighty God. More than enough reasons to give thanks unto his righteous name. They woke you up this morning and started you on your way. The Lord God put food on your table. The Lord God opened up every door that you knocked. For everything you sought after the Lord, he has provided. I give him thanks this morning. I give him all the adoration.

For the plans of the Almighty God are plans of good, to give unto us a future and an expected end. But God had a different plan. I was blind, but now I can see. I was sinking, but the Lord God pulled me out. Here I am this morning in the land of the living, all thanks to the mercies of the Almighty God. For if not for the Lord, if not for my God, where would I be today? Where would I be this morning? Amazing grace, how sweet thou sound, that saved a wretch like me, that saved a wretch like us. A beautiful Saturday morning right here on the Champion Station. Arise and shine. The only way, the best way to get your day started is to start in the presence of your Heavenly Father.

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3: Let's clap like this. Hey. What is that?

washed in the blood, the precious blood of the Lamb, the blood that speaketh better things than the blood of Abel. This morning we redeem this weekend from every evil. We redeem the rest of this month from shame, from lack, from sickness. We, the blood of Jesus, the blood of the Lamb, covers us in all that we do today in the name of Jesus. The Champion Station this Saturday morning, rise and shine, starting your day in the presence of your Heavenly Father. And it is my prayer for you this morning, that the Almighty God would open up the windows of heaven, shower upon your life blessings, testimonies, miracles, abundance. In the name of Jesus.

Oh yes, the declared sun in your life as you go forth into this weekend. Pray that all things shall work together for your good. For the Lord God shall turn situations around in your favor. The Lord God. Oh yes, shall work things out for you all together in the name of Jesus. Just about 20 minutes to the very top of the hour this Saturday morning. Don't forget, right at 7 o'clock, we bring you the morning drive. And right after that, at 8 o'clock, we'll make way for the man, DJ Matthew. And at 10 o'clock, we bring you a DJ Rams. So make sure you keep it locked down right here on the Champion Station.

of miracles, the God of wonders, shall go with you this morning and shall go with you all the days of your life. And don't forget, you can tune in, you can join me same time tomorrow morning for non-stop praises. And giving the very best of praises to the King of Kings, to the Lord of Lords.

For as the Lord God has declared, surely goodness and mercy shall follow you all the days of your life. We make that confession this morning. We make that declaration this Saturday morning. God's unending goodness, God's unending mercies shall be your portion all the days of your life in the land of the living. The beautiful one this Saturday morning from Sinach and Israel in Tree is my name, victory shall be yours.

this morning, speak victory, speak promotion. Oh yes, so speak favor, speak sins, speak divine intervention over your life this morning.

0: And this morning, this is where we sign out of the building on Rise and Shine. Don't forget, you can join me same time tomorrow morning right here on the Champion Station Vibes Radio for non-stop praises. Sunday morning at 5 o'clock all the way to 10 o'clock. 5 hours of non-stop, very, very, very, very hot praises to the King of Kings, the Lord of Lords, the Alpha, the Omega, the beginning, the end.
1: Victory's in the room and it's waiting just for you. And if you want it, it is yours.
0: And remember, this morning as you step forth about

the love of Jesus Christ. And indeed that the Almighty God will show up powerfully on your behalf. When you call upon His name, the Lord will answer. I'll be your present help in time of need. Amen, amen, and amen. 7 o'clock, making way for the morning drive. Until tomorrow morning, the name remains ADE Ade. Have yourself a beautiful Saturday. Have yourself a wonderful Saturday. Bye bye, and God bless you.

0: 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So stay up like a champion. This is the new number one. 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
0: We wake you up to take you up. So stay up like a champion.

of Kings, the Lord of Lords, the worthy to be praised. Luciano with this beautiful tune this Saturday morning. It's me again, John. Good morning, good morning, good morning. Welcome to the Morning Drive right here on the Champion Station Vibes Radio. The name is ADE Ade. We're taking it all the way to 8 o'clock. One time, let me say good morning to all the bus drivers, all the taxi drivers, all the shops, all the supermarkets. A beautiful new day, a fresh Saturday morning. The weekend is upon us. It's been a very productive week. It's been a very, very wonderful week. A special good morning to all the listeners that locked in across all frequencies, locked in all the way in Portsmouth on 94.5. If you're locked in on 99.5, if you're locked in on 90.1, locked in on 93.9, good morning, good morning. Give God thanks. Give Him thanks for a new day. Give Him thanks for the weekend. Whatever you've got going on for this morning, make sure you keep your radio locked into the Champion Station. 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It's gonna be sweet, sweet reggae vibes this Saturday morning. 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

some light showers in the capital city, Roseau, this morning. 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

whenever we go out, we go out to party. And I know you have that one team right now that regardless of what happens, they have your back. But they're telling you, you're not coming to the Fed and you're not...

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0: Good afternoon and welcome to Vibes Radio's Midday News Package. The Midday News is brought to you through the kind compliments of Regents Hotel, Fine Foods Inc. and Unicom Limited. 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From the region, 6 Caribbean interns gain hands-on experience studying migratory birds in Barbados. And internationally, Israeli strikes in southern Lebanon kill 5, despite the U.S. newly announced ceasefire. These are the top stories making Vibes Radio Midday News Package. I'm your presenter, Aliyah Jajak. The details of the news when we return.
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Welcome back to Vibes Radio's Midday News Package. Once again, I am your presenter, Aliyah Jean-Jacques. First up in the news today. The Ministry of Education has introduced a major change to the Grade 6 National Assessment reporting system, with every student now set to receive an individual report card outlining their academic performance. The initiative was announced during the official release of the 2026 examination results and forms part of broader efforts to improve transparency and provide families with a clearer understanding of student achievement. Senior Education Officer for Curriculum Measurement and Evaluation, Candia Robinson, said the new reporting format will offer students and parents more comprehensive information than in previous years. For the first time, report cards will include raw scores, percentage scores, and grades for each subject area, while also indicating whether a student has qualified for a scholarship, bursary, or standard placement. According to education officials, the report cards will provide detailed breakdowns of results in Language Arts Paper 1, Composition, Mathematics, Science, and Social Studies, allowing students to see the individual scores that contributed to their final grades. The ministry says the initiative is intended to promote greater accountability and provide parents, teachers, and students with a more accurate picture of academic performance as part of ongoing efforts to modernize the examination and reporting system. The Anskuanari Tourism Association, Incorporated, or ACTA, has launched a new initiative aimed at empowering young people through agriculture, technology, and entrepreneurship. The Youth Agriculture Innovation and Resilience Program, known as YERP, is a one-year project sponsored by the Caribbean Catastrophe Risk Insurance Facility, or the CCRIF. The program will target 30 young people between the ages of 11 and 25 from rural communities along Dominica's East Coast. Participants will receive practical training in climate-smart agriculture, agri-technology, coding, and agro-processing, equipping them with skills to build resilience and create economic opportunities within the agricultural sector. A major component of the initiative is Camp Empower 2026, a five-day immersive experience at Bannis Farms in Castlebruce. The first cohort, focused on agri-technology, will take place from July 20th to 24th, while the second cohort, centered on agro-processing, will run from July 27th to 31st. The program will also include 7 virtual coding sessions focused on developing digital solutions for agriculture, along with homesteading starter kits containing seeds, tools, journals, and educational materials. Participants will further have the opportunity to compete in an entrepreneurial pitch competition, with successful candidates eligible for mentorship and up to $2,000 in seed funding to launch their own agribusiness ventures. ACTA says the initiative is designed to inspire the next generation of agricultural innovators while strengthening food security, climate resilience, and sustainable economic development in rural areas. Residents and stakeholders in Portsmouth are renewing calls for government intervention after a third attempt to remove a derelict vessel from the Purple Turtle Beach area ended unsuccessfully. According to reports, the latest effort was abandoned after the vessel's owner warned that legal action would be taken against anyone involved in the removal if damage was caused to the boat. The continued presence of the wreckage has become a growing source of frustration for residents, who are urging authorities to issue the owner with an ultimatum to remove the vessel at his own expense or face further action. Community members argue that the deteriorating boat has become an eyesore at Purple Turtle Beach, one of Dominica's premier tourism destinations, known for its scenic coastline and recreational offerings.
They fear the vessel's condition could detract from visitor experiences and damage the image of the area. Concerns have also been raised about the potential environmental and safety risk posed by leaving the wreckage in place indefinitely. The latest setback has intensified calls for decisive action, with residents stressing the need to safeguard one of the Portsmouth's most valuable tourism assets. To date, no timeline has been announced for a fourth attempt to remove the vessel. In more local news, Dominica's trailblazing triple jumper, Thea Lafont-Gatson, delivered another strong performance on the international stage, finishing fifth at the Doha Diamond League on June 19, 2026. According to the Dominica Athletics Association, the country's Golden Girl recorded a best leap of 14.52 meters, once again showcasing her talent among the world's elite athletes. The association hailed Lafont-Gatson's achievement as another milestone in her remarkable journey, noting that each competition and every jump continue to elevate Dominica's profile in global athletics. Her consistent performances have not only brought pride to the nation, but have also demonstrated that athletes from small island states can compete successfully at the highest level. The Dominica Athletics Association emphasized that champions are not defined solely by medals, but by their perseverance and determination. It noted that Lafont-Gatson's unwavering commitment and continued success are inspiring a new generation of Dominicans to dream bigger and pursue excellence on the world stage. And that's all for the local news. Stay tuned for news from the region and the world up next.

0: From the region, more than 100 hospitality professionals in Grenada have successfully completed the Caribbean Supercharged Training Series Level 2, a program aimed at strengthening skills and service standards within the tourism sector. The training initiative was hosted by the Caribbean Hotel and Tourism Association Education Foundation, in partnership with the Grenada Hotel and Tourism Association's Tourism Enhancement Fund. Participants received training in three key areas: supervisory and management development, hazard analysis and critical control points, food safety standards, and customer service through the Big Score Service with a Difference program. The sessions were facilitated by Louise John and Suzanne Brooks, with support from local partners Point Salines Hotel and True Blue Bay Hotel. The closing ceremony was chaired by GHTA Chief Executive Officer Arlene Friday, who praised participants for their dedication to professional development and continuous learning. Friday said the program helped strengthen leadership, food safety practices, and service excellence across the hospitality industry. She commended graduates for embracing change and investing in the future of Grenada's tourism sector. GHTA President Elvis Lewis also encouraged participants to view their certification as a stepping stone for further growth. He emphasized that the knowledge gained should be applied in the workplace to enhance both personal and professional development. Remarks on behalf of Tourism Minister Senator Adrian Thomas were delivered by Chief Planning Officer Petra Fraser, who highlighted the critical role of trained and motivated professionals in shaping the future of the tourism industry. The Caribbean Supercharged Training Series Level 2 reflects the ongoing commitment of the CHTAF, the Grenada Hotel and Tourism Association, and its partners to developing a highly skilled tourism workforce and improving the visitor experience throughout Grenada. Six interns from the University of the West Indies, the Barbados Community College, and the Coleridge and Parry School are gaining valuable experience in ornithological research through a program supported by the British Foreign, Commonwealth and Development Office. The interns have been actively studying and collecting data on migratory birds across Barbados, contributing to ongoing efforts to better understand and protect the species. As part of the initiative, the students recently visited the Walkers Institute for Regenerative Research, Education and Design Reserve in St. Andrew. The tour provided the interns with an opportunity to learn more about conservation practices and the role of regenerative research in preserving biodiversity. The visit was led by the British High Commissioner to Barbados, His Excellency Simon Mustard, who joined the group in exploring the reserve. The program highlights the importance of internal partnerships in fostering environmental stewardship and providing young researchers with practical experience in wildlife conservation.
1: And what an interesting backstory, the history of the mining and the sort of regeneration. I've learned more this morning about topsoil, sand, birds, fish. Really good fish intel. That was really good. But it's a truly remarkable place. Everything you do here, you've got to be immensely proud of. From everything about trying to build the business, the links you've got with other institutions across not just Barbados but the region, but also the really, really crucial stuff around the science, around the data and around the evidence. Everything that you're collecting through your studies, through your engagement with partners, is critical.
2: The project.
1: Without good data, solid science that people can believe and understand, you then can't move forward with policy, with change and with legislation to protect places like this and other similar counterparts across the Eastern Caribbean. So everything you do is absolutely critical. And the fact that you're doing it with real energy, with dynamism and with a smile on your face, I think is just as important. You've got a real sense of community.
0: British High Commissioner to Barbados, His Excellency Simon Mustard. Minister of Agriculture Israel Bruce has announced the signing of a Memorandum of Understanding with United States-based companies Seasons Farms Fresh and Quantum Inc., aimed at significantly expanding St. Vincent and the Grenadines' hot pepper industry. The agreement was secured during a market and a trade mission to California from June 5th to 9th, 2026, and was signed by Minister Bruce on behalf of the government alongside Nick Bernal of Seasons Farms Fresh and Jack Snack of Quantum Inc. Minister Bruce sought to allay concerns that increased exports could affect supplies for local hot pepper sauce producer Vinci Fresh, emphasizing that the government strategy is designed to safeguard domestic food security while tapping into international markets. Under the agreement, local farmers will receive pepper seeds, land preparation assistance, and technical support, while agricultural extension services will coordinate planting schedules to ensure a steady supply for both local processors and overseas buyers. The initiative builds on recent efforts by a Food and Agriculture Organization consultant to improve cultivation techniques among Vincentian growers. To provide market stability, participating farmers will sign contracts committing their designated harvests to Seasons Farms Fresh, protecting investments made in seeds and land development. Meanwhile, technology partner Quantum Inc. is developing a digital platform that will connect local producers directly with international buyers and facilitate automated payments. Minister Bruce said the initiative underscores the government's commitment to creating profitable regional and global opportunities for the nation's farmers and strengthening the agricultural sector. Also on the regional scene, President Donald Trump's nominee for United States Ambassador to Jamaica, Kyrie Lake, has pledged to deepen security cooperation with Kingston and counter China's expanding influence across the Caribbean if she is confirmed to the diplomatic post. Lake made the commitment on Thursday during her confirmation hearing before the United States Senate Foreign Relations Committee. Addressing lawmakers, the ambassador-designate emphasized the importance of strengthening relations between Washington and Jamaica, particularly in areas related to security and regional stability. She underscored the need for closer collaboration with Jamaican authorities to address shared challenges and reinforce long-standing ties between the two countries. Ms. Lake also highlighted concerns over China's growing presence in the Caribbean, indicating that countering Beijing's influence would be a key priority of her mission. Her remarks signal the Trump administration's continued focus on enhancing U.S. engagement in the region through strategic partnerships and increased diplomatic cooperation.
2: Right now, as we know, when we're competing with for a contract or a tender with the CCP or CCP-controlled company, oftentimes they'll underbid the United States. We want to make sure that we're working with Jamaica to make sure that there's a level playing field so that American businesses have a real shot to do great work. We know that we provide better quality work. We hire Jamaicans, and we want to make sure that we're assisting and also allowing for American companies to expand. Right now, the Chinese have a massive stake in one of the key ports in Kingston. I think they have a 49% control over it, and that puts us at risk. And so we need to rebalance things and work with the Jamaican government on that. There's massive concerns, not just from their strategy of taking a huge section of the ports, but also when you look at the 5G and the telecom with Huawei expanding, it's very concerning what could happen. You know, there's always strings attached with China. And the question is, do you want all of the information going through Huawei, where you all of a sudden would have that information being trickled back to the CCP and China?
0: United States Ambassador to Jamaica, Ms. Kyrie Lake. We'll be back with the international segment after a short break.
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0: Internationally, Italy's foreign minister has cancelled a scheduled trip to the United States following comments made by former U.S. President Donald Trump, which were described as serious and offensive toward Italian Prime Minister Giorgia Meloni. The decision comes amid growing diplomatic sensitivity over the remarks, which have sparked swift political reactions in Rome. In response, Prime Minister Meloni posted a video message firmly rejecting the claims attributed to Trump, labeling them as completely fabricated. She expressed disbelief that such statements would be made about Italy, a close ally of the United States, and called for clarity over the issue. The developments have intensified scrutiny of relations between the two nations, with officials in Italy signaling concern over the potential impact of the comments on long-standing diplomatic ties. The situation continues to unfold as both sides respond to the controversy.
1: Well, some things deserve an immediate response. Donald Trump's statements are completely made up. I am frankly astonished. I don't know why the President of the United States behaves like this toward his allies. It's not the first time, moreover. I can only say it is disappointing that he does not show the same determination with the enemies of the West and of the United States, whose leaders he instead treats with far greater indulgence. There is one thing he should remember. Neither I nor Italy ever beg.
0: Italian Prime Minister Giorgia Meloni. Top African health officials are raising urgent concerns that the current outbreak of the Ebola virus disease in Central Africa could become the most severe in recorded history if transmission rates are not brought under control. Authorities warn that continued spread at the current pace risk overwhelming already strained health systems across affected regions. Public health experts say immediate containment efforts are critical to preventing a wider regional crisis, with calls for intensified surveillance, rapid response measures, and improved access to medical support in high-risk communities. The warning underscores growing fears that the outbreak may accelerate without stronger intervention. Among those assessing the situation is infectious disease epidemiologist Saira Madad, who has been examining ongoing containment efforts and global preparedness. She is affiliated with the Belfer Center for Science and International Affairs, where experts are closely monitoring the trajectory of the outbreak and evaluating strategies to limit further spread. In more international news, Lebanese official media reported that fresh Israeli strikes in southern Lebanon on Saturday, June 20th, resulted in the deaths of five people, raising immediate concerns over the durability of a ceasefire agreement announced just one day earlier. The incident has added renewed tension along the volatile border area. The reported strikes come despite the declaration of a new ceasefire between Israel and the Iran-backed militant group Hezbollah, which was intended to halt escalating hostilities. Details surrounding the attacks and the circumstances of the casualties have not yet been independently verified. The latest violence underscores the fragility of efforts to stabilize the region, with both sides previously signaling a pause in fighting. The renewed strikes now place the ceasefire under serious strain, as international observers watch closely for further developments. The United Kingdom's Met Office has issued an amber extreme heat warning for parts of southern and eastern England, as well as South Wales, with forecasters predicting temperatures could climb to 35 degrees Celsius or 95 degrees Fahrenheit. The alert, which remains in effect through Monday and Tuesday, also warns of unusually warm nights, with temperatures expected to stay above 20 degrees Celsius in some areas. Officials have cautioned that the prolonged heat poses significant health risk, particularly for vulnerable groups, while the wider population faces an increased danger of sunburn and heat exhaustion. Residents are being urged to take precautions as the hot conditions are expected to persist over several days. According to the UK Met Office, this is only the sixth amber extreme heat warning issued since the alert system was introduced in 2021 and the first such warning since August of 2022. Meanwhile, heat has been intensifying across Europe throughout the week and is forecasted to become even more severe in the coming days, raising concerns about the impact of soaring temperatures across the continent.
2: Well, I mean, what we always get every year with a heat wave is the authorities issue advice, which is, you know, make sure you're hydrated, make sure that high risk groups, which are the elderly, small children, and people with underlying health conditions, are out of the heat during the hottest time of the day. Here in Spain, that tends to be in the mid to late afternoon, sort of between 5 and 7 in the evening normally. But also we've been seeing some quite new initiatives as well, as we've been seeing temperatures creep up in recent years during these heat waves. So, for example, this year we've got these so-called heat shelters in many towns and cities across the country. Now, these are public spaces or public buildings like libraries or sports halls, which are air-conditioned, and people can go in and just sit down, have a drink of water until the worst of the heat has passed.
0: Guy Hedgeco, UK-based reporter. And that's all for the midday news. Here's a recap of the headlines.
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In local news, Education Ministry introduces individual report cards for grade 6 students. From the region, 6 Caribbean interns gain hands-on experience studying migratory birds in Barbados. And internationally, Israeli strikes in southern Lebanon kill 5, despite the U.S. newly announced ceasefire. Thank you for joining us for the Vibes Radio Midday News Package. 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On behalf of the entire news team, I have been your presenter, Aliyah Jacques. 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

boy Big Ben who comes on next, alright? Make sure to stay tuned to the Champions League Vibes Radio. My name is Rems. I'm going to leave you guys off until... up until Monday, 12:30, was a vibe this week with you. All the best on your weekend. One love. Stay safe out there. Right after Big Ben, my boy DJ Slim comes on. Yeah, man. One love. 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

0: 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They have given us water, food, medicine and places to gather, to play, to belong. Our rivers are not just resources. They define who we are and whose we are. 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Following the celebration, there will be a parade to Layu for the Titiwi Festival, among which there will be swimming challenges, hula hoop competition, beach volleyball, crab races, among others. As astronaut Victor Glover reminds us, taking care of our common home, the Earth, is our responsibility. 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
5: 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It's your boy, Mr. Challenger. When I'm in the NYC, I keep it locked with a big dog, the big homie on the ones and twos, Big Ben. Going to the world, Dominica massive, Canada massive, Miami massive, New York City massive, New Jersey locked. Yeah, the guy everybody talking about might be imitated, but never duplicated. Big Ben.
6: 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Canada massive, Dominica massive, locked right here. Big Ben to the world, Ashy Thomas.
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And those of you listening online, especially on the World Wide Web of TuneIn, good afternoon to you up there in the United States of America, Canada, around the Eastern Caribbean and Europe, and the whole crew. Good afternoon to you, whatever you're doing. June the 20th, 2026. That's the weekend right here, and they said Father's Day is tomorrow. So we also, you know, and we shall the, said all the fathers of the universe, advance happy Father's Day to them. Make sure you reach out and you tell your father in advance. Boy, happy Father's Day in advance, you know. Rest in peace to my dad, man. Rest in peace, Pops.

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0: Brazilian haters out there, boy, in my lifetime. 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That's my team. Going to 40 years, bro. 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
1: Big bad.
0: Links on all your. I'm on World Cup fever. Is up in the air, so I don't know which team you're. Not definitely striving for, but I know Brazil is my team. That's my team on my radar. And I just wish the guys all the best. I don't wish all the team all the best now. Oh, boy. Brazil is my team, my boy. So, happy good afternoon. Say good afternoon goes out to all the crews down there at the mechanical shop. They say Big Ben said a happy Father's Day in advance for all the mechanic down there at the mechanic shop up there in up on there, you know.

Pick up all the hair salons, all the barber shops, all the nail shops. All the bus drivers, out there, the fathers that, you know, always in the service out there. Special good afternoon to all you. Happy Father's Day in advance to all you. I got my boy Lush on the outside. I know Lush is a father, you know. 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

we can do is support him and give him some love, man, because that song right now is, you know, one of the songs that gravitate and can reach out to the masses out there. Whatever age you are, you can pull onto it, you can hold onto it, you're gonna enjoy the vibe, you're gonna enjoy the melody. Great vibes. Love the song. Even the artists themselves are feeling the song, you know? So all we gotta do, just make sure we just support the man Colton T on this one. That's a nice song. That's all we have. So make sure you support Colton T to the fullest on this one.

We always making music that's, you know, I wouldn't say inappropriate, but I said that they always have the music from Dominica where it's always a hype and always a different style. But this one, you gotta give love, man. It's here, and the music

0: confirm to me?
1: Have you confirmed?
2: Well, yes, I confirmed. Like, what's coming on? And I'll confirm after. And like, what's coming on? And my mom make me confirm. Like, I had to go to my young boy. So I had to be confirmed. Yes, I'm welcome.
1: Okay,
2: so my name is Lennox Vidal.
1: Okay, so we're speaking about a different type of confirmation. The confirmation we're speaking of is, have you confirmed to vote?
2: Oh, I'm not sure for this one. They're always voting. I never miss voting.
1: You never miss voting, but do you know that there is a process that you have to get confirmed
2: again
1: in order to vote?
2: Wow, that's so much for me.

boy, for something. I don't know what Sparrow, what Sparrow had on, especially back in the days, you know, in the Caribbean. But the influence Sparrow had back in the days, crazy. Every household you see a Sparrow back in the days, guaranteed, bro. That's one thing. 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But bro, you know your father have to play this for some reason. I don't know why.

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Ah, boy, guaranteed back in the days, you had to hear Sparrow or Explainer in your head. Your father playing that 24-7.

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0: 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Happy Father's Day to all the fathers out there.
1: Lauren, you'll take it easy.
0: Yeah, man, happy Father's Day to Shane.
1: So hurt you, baby.
0: So Franklin and the whole crew, Dalman. Pick up the whole crew up there, you know. And say happy Father's Day to them. To Frank, Junior, Bucci, Clyde, and the whole crew. Or Clyde Senior. And they said, bonus 500, just special good afternoon to the boys in the mob there. Pick up all the

0: 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I would just like to say Happy Father's Day to you.
1: Okay.
0: And I want to say Happy Father's Day to IPAL Rep, Dr. Irving McIntyre.
1: Oh, nice.
0: And then not forgetting my one and only husband, which I love so much.
1: Aye.
0: And for Christopher, thank God, God bless us with four beautiful kids.
1: Yes,
0: sir. So I just want to say Happy Father's Day when it comes tomorrow. And I can always say, whether infant and bearing is back, Happy Father's Day to you, husband, which I love so much. Love you, husband.
1: Bye.

Now, I'd like to tell you, make sure you go out there island wide and all of the leading supermarkets, and you can get your Rude Boy Original or your Rude Boy Extreme. And if you want to follow Rude Boy on the social media, you can do so anytime. It's at Rude Boy DM. Please do that, right? And especially for the Father's Day weekend. Yeah, man, you know the business, Big Ben here. We'll give you all the right information for the

And don't forget, every Saturday from 3 o'clock to 3:30, that's where we bring in the best. I'm on the best rude boy promotion on the island of Dominica. And don't forget, please, especially this weekend, it's called a Tropicini. Yeah, man, it must be a big shout out, you know? Because you know, when it comes

0: his daughter.
1: True.
0: I would like to say Happy Father's Day to Steve and Bloka. And Happy Father's Day to my brother Royston Warner, Kwai Baidibe, and Happy Father's Day to Lele.

0: God is the greatest.
1: I'm going to say a happy Father's Day in advance to all the fathers worldwide. A big Ben, enjoying yourself, having a good one. And when the days come tomorrow, make sure they enjoy to the fullest, you know. All the fathers on the Nature Island of Dominica, all the fathers worldwide, a happy Father's Day in advance to you.
0: Well, today is a new day.
1: And don't forget, please. This 30 Minutes Right Here is brought to you to the kind compliments of Rude Boy 30, presented by Rude Boy Drinks. All you gotta do, just make sure you support the vibe and support the cause, and go out there and get your Rude Boy at all the leading supermarkets.

0: is the greatest. No matter where you're going to, count your blessings, yeah.
1: Yeah, man, I'm big up the whole crew. They said the Borrow to Borrow crew, big them up all the time, you know, because the boys and them working hard. Have all the fathers out there, you know, Borrow to Borrow. That's planning and setting up for Shades of 2026. Man like Ofi, man like Polo, man like Terror. Johnny, big up all yourself on the outside, you know.
0: Me a wall of
1: good afternoon to the entire crew. Is listening, man. Big up all yourself.

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Give him another 2 more minutes. That's what's up in the challenge. Don't forget Tropicini coming up. Check them out. And don't forget, get your Rude Boy island-wide. 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

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Once you're locking it in, you know what to do. 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Get that Root Boy out there. Please get the Root Boy. Come here, Root Boy, boy, you should dig it now. Hey. I mean, and all the bartenders, all the shops, all the supermarkets, all the restaurants, make sure you stock up on your Root Boy too, right? And also all the households, make sure you stock up on your

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0: And especially when you're going to New York, my brother, you see something about New York City I love about New York. There's a special vibe to New York that brings out the best in you as a DJ, you know. New York City have a vibes, bro.
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1: 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I ride for my...
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1: 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Damn, she make me weak when she deep. I need a wrist, not a cheap.
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0: What time is it? 6 minutes after four in the afternoon time. 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
1: I'm addictive, baby. 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
0: Pick up all your crews and don't forget to tomorrow. In advance, it's a Father's Day. And make sure you reach out to your father. Tell your father happy Father's Day in advance, you know?

I'm on Master Cordell, big up yourself on the inside, you know? Even when you feel like you can't get me out of your head. I got you like, that's the man right there, boy. Master Cordell, come and spend some time with his father, you know? You say, big man, come and check it. All right, come on.

I said, those of you at work, or those of you that's trying to get some things done in the afternoon time, especially at the supermarkets, at the hair salons, especially at the manicure, pedicure, everywhere that's locked down, you know, in the afternoon time. Barber shops, all the gas stations, a good afternoon to you in the afternoon time.

All the crew, they say good afternoon to all the fathers up there in GC. Good afternoon to all the fathers in New Tonga. Good afternoon to all the fathers in Purple City. All the fathers up there in Tarish, Bellevue Roll, Silver Lake Estate. Yeah, man, all the fathers in the City Roseau, Portersville. All the fathers of the Nature Island of Dominica, man. Happy Father's Day in advance to you, you know?

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Good afternoon to you, no? If you're loving the vibes, hit me up on the WhatsApp and say, Big Ben, I'm loving the vibe. Or if they said the champion station, if it's not if, the champion station is number one. So you got to hit me up and say, Big

0: Ben, I want to wish all the fathers that comes in to Natto's pedicure and get their feet and hands done. I want to wish them a happy Father's Day when it comes around tomorrow. Enjoy your day. Have fun. Celebrate Father's Day with your children.
1: Okay.
0: I also want to wish you, Big Ben, a happy Father's Day tomorrow. Because I know you're a great dad. So enjoy your Father's Day tomorrow, Big Ben.
1: Yes, sir.
0: Coming from your number one fan.
1: Yes, sir.
0: The pedicure boss.

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Pick up the Shenzhou Massive, always locking it down. Shenzhou crew, good afternoon to all you on the outside. 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

0: time is it? 18 minutes moving up to 5 in the afternoon time. And they said a good afternoon goes out to everybody that's always listening to the normal radio station all the time, you know? And to all the shops, all the bars, all the supermarkets always locking it down on Saturday afternoon. Not forgetting, please, it's Father's Day tomorrow, so make sure you go up there. Or you give your father a phone call or a text message and say, Happy Father's Day to you. Love all the time, you know? Very simple, man, despite whatever. You gotta make sure you go out there and you tell your father, Happy Father's Day. Make him feel special, man. Yeah, man, you can bury the hardship, man. One of my favorite, they said Zukompa songs out there. This one right here. One of my favorite songs, bro. I love that song. And to all the fathers out there, I'd eventually love this one too. Yeah, boy. We're taking our foot in the afternoon time, you know? And to all my beautiful ladies out there, a special good afternoon to you at the hair salons, wherever you are, the nail shops, manicure, pedicure. Good afternoon to you. And those of you that's in the drive, if you're driving now, you're listening, or if you're upstate New York, in the backyard, wherever you are, if you're in Canada, in the backyard, good afternoon to you.
1: Big Ben.
0: Or the guy just reach out on the WhatsApp and say, Big Ben, I got you, man, in the afternoon time.

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What's that right there? We got to get out of here. Yeah, well, we have to get out of here. 1 more minute to go. Yeah, we got to get out of here. I'd like to tell you guys good night and God bless. Enjoy the rest of your weekend. Not forgetting Father's Day is tomorrow, so to all the fathers out there, enjoy your Father's Day tomorrow, right? The man DJ Slim comes up next on the number one station. Yeah, man, bless up. Have a good Saturday evening. Love all the time. Love you forever, man.

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0: Wapotazi. Yes, I. Did you circle?
1: Yeah, boy, that's a vibe. I gotta say a pleasant evening to all the listeners of the Champion Station Vibes Radio. Welcome.
2: Yeah, yeah, yeah.
1: Saturday night dance party. With your boy DJ Slim right here. Let me let my boy Big Ben. And of course, on North, South, East, West, anywhere you guys are. We're gonna say big respect, alright? I gotta let my good friend Isadora in Montbros. Yeah, man. All the good folks down in Maho. Auntie Anno, Anno's Locks. We gotta say a pleasant good evening to you, alright? We inside the first hour. Yeah, man, a Saturday night dance party day. We gotta come on each and every Saturday to just keep you guys company. I got a lot of Loshi. Yeah, man. We're gonna have a real good time this evening, boys.
2: Yes!
1: I got a lot of folks at the various 7-Elevens. We got it locked on. Of course, every barber shop. You guys are open late. Every bus driver, we gotta say big up.
3: Wow.
1: Yeah, boy. Hey. Are you ready to start the thing?
2: Yeah.
1: Let me start the thing, boys.
4: Everybody, come and go close, start right now.
1: Let me start the thing right now.
4: Come and go close.
1: Ready again, say.
4: Yeah, let's go.
1: I like this one. Two.

0: Aïe, aïe, aïe. 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
1: Joue, baby.
0: I got a lot of other diasporas who got it locked on. I know you guys are already planning your trip for the independent season.
2: I'm looking for a sexy lady to give a high sound, high maintenance.
0: Got a lot of other guys who bought your tickets already.

0: 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To the Saturday night dance party right here on the Champion Station Vibes Radio with your boy DJ Slim, alright?
1: She wants a house.

Yeah, boy. 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Yeah, boy. 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

0: And keep it locked right here to the Champion Station Vibes Radio. We got to go pay some bills, just a quick commercial break. And then we got one more hour to go with you guys right here on Saturday night dance party. All right, you guys know it go. We always got a large amount of avid listeners who keep it locked on day in, day out. Of course, every 7-Eleven, who got it locked on right now, especially the good folks over at ACS. Amen. Thank you guys so much. Just a quick commercial break, guys, and then we're coming right back after this.
1: We wake you up to take you up. So stay up like a champion.
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